What about me? But what about us? What about when you said that you would be somebody I could trust? You lied to me. Why did you lie to me? You said you'd die for me.

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But it is not their acceptance you need. It is your own. Run free, my stallion. Unbridled by doubt. And may the love you find along the way unite the halves of your soul.

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Sprawling sideways back in my armchair. 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I let the cat out and I follow. And I follow his intuition. Catching sunbeams, chasing

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It doesn't get any better than that. Are we ready? Make welcome the Black Keys. Happy birthday, Elvis.

What about me? But what about us? What about when you said that you would be somebody I could trust? You lied to me. Why did you lie to me?